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Ineffective breathing. At 3941, Concord Court. Cross streets are Cave Springs Boulevard. Medic 242, 9542, and 9610. Ineffective breathing. At 3941, Concord Court. 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Medic 242, 9542, and 9610. Ineffective breathing. At 3941, Concord Court.

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Chest pain, abnormal breathing. Hampton Inn. At 3720 West Clay Street. Cross streets are Point West Boulevard and Harry S. Truman Boulevard. 95-54 and 94-67. Chest pain, abnormal breathing. Hampton Inn. At 3720 West Clay Street. Cross streets are Point West Boulevard and Harry S. Truman Boulevard. 2229

0: Medic 311, 8706, 8712, 9620, and 8724. Motor vehicle accident with multiple injuries. At Highway 364 West and Gudermouth Road. Cross streets are Highway 364 West and Gudermouth Road. Medic 311, 8706, 8712, 9620, and 8724. Motor vehicle accident with multiple injuries. As Highway 364 West and Gudermouth Road.
1: 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9567, 9567, 9567, 9567, 9567, 9567, 9567, 9567, 9567, 9567, 9567, 9567, 9567, 9567, 9567, 9567, 9567, 9567, 9567, 9567, 9567, 9567, 9567, 9567, 9567, 9567, 9567, 9567, 9567, 9567, 9567, 9567, 9567, 9567, 9567, 9567, 9567, 9567, 9567, 9567, 9567, 9567, 9567, 9567, 9567, 9567, 9567, 9567, 9567, 9567, 9567, 9567, 9567, 9567, 9567, 9567, 9567, 9567, 9567, 9567, 9567, 9567

Canada 8724, confirming your response. That's clear, unit's responding. Highway 364 West and Dartmouth Road, Canadian Route, single vehicle into a cable, no vehicle description at this time.

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1: 8706.
0: Could you advise this is westbound west of Good Moose Road?
1: It's going to be westbound east of Gurma.
0: 8706, clear.
1: Additional information for Highway 70, correction, Highway 364, westbound east of Gurma. 44 of male, lower leg injury, no bleeding, conscious and alert. PD arriving on scene.

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1: 311.
0: On scene, one vehicle. All incoming can also reach heading eastbound as well.
1: Medic 311, I copied one vehicle. I did not copy the rest of your traffic.
0: 8706 and 8712 should be able to access eastbound as well.
1: That's clear. Able to be reached from the eastbound lanes as well.

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0: 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Disregard 8712. Proceed.
1: 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Disregard 8712 to proceed.
0: We have one patient leg injury.
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1: 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They are uninjured this time. 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
0: That's great. 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

Metacore 1198-15 that were signing Sam's Club, gas station 3048 Bear Creek Drive, across the West Pierce. A 77-year-old female that fell in the parking lot. She has an obvious leg deformity. Her weight is in your notes, and there is an off-duty Pattonville medic on scene.

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At 9, Castle Keep Drive. Cross streets are Highway Z. 1621,

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Her wheelchair wheel broke. 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

0: County from 9854. Medic 431 is cleared to disregard.
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2: 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Thank you.

Medic 221 responding 783, Queens Court Place. See an 84-year-old male that lowered himself to the ground in the garage. He's unable to stand back up on his own. He did recently have a pacemaker put in. He's not able to lift his arms very high. Requesting you see back alleyway entrance.

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2: 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Did you have traffic?
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Difficulty breathing not alert. At 7306, Watson's Parish Drive. Cross streets are Twin Chimneys Boulevard. 91.54, medic 351, and 96.30. Difficulty breathing not alert. At 7306, Watson's Parish Drive. Cross streets are Twin Chimneys Boulevard. 1639.

Medic 351-91-54, responding 7306, Watkins Parish Drive, across the Twin Chimneys, 84-year-old female. She has CHS, lung cancer, having some difficulty breathing. She is conscious, not alert. Hospice was planning on coming on Monday. Her BP is extremely low.

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Level 3 transfer. Barnes St. Peter's. 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

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Vehicle fire. 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At 11, Elaine Drive. Cross streets are West Terra Lane and North Central Drive. 9142. Vehicle fire. 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At 11, Elaine Drive. Cross streets are West Terra Lane and North Central Drive. 1649.

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Assist Police MMIH. At 1100, St. Peter's Center Boulevard, Unit 1121. Cross streets are Executive Center Parkway and Mexico Road. 9662. Assist Police MMIH. At 1100, St. Peter's Center Boulevard. Unit 1121. Cross streets are Executive Center Parkway and Mexico Road. 1649.

41-42, responding Superior Transport 11 Elaine Drive. 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It is not threatening at this time.

9662 West Conning Boulevard, Boulevard Apartments, 1100 St. Peter Center Boulevard, the apartment 1121-1121. St. Peter's is on scene. We're requesting you for an unidentified arrival for CIT.

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0: One on the scene, fire appears to be out. We'll be out of the
1: scene. 9142, on scene, fire appears to be out. Out of the scene.

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Aspen Trails. At 121, Kessler's Run. 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Sick case. Aspen Trails. At 121, Kessler's Run. Cross streets are salt lick. 1654.

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Medic 132, have you responding at 121? Kessler's running Aspen Trails Division. Okay, 80-year-old female has been vomiting, has diarrhea, now abdominal pain. She's been on hydrocodone since 2013. With surgery, she's now been trying to detox for the last 2 days.

Medical 31-91-34, have you responding 419 Appaloosa Trails? Please request two stage. Found PD is responding for a 98-year-old male. He's being extremely combative with the caller, trying to bite her. He's also having some hallucinations. He is a dementia patient.

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At 138, Canterbury Park Drive. Cross streets of Salt Lake Road. 95-14, and Medic 121. A known EMF problem. At 138, Canterbury Park Drive. Cross streets of Salt Lake Road. 1700.

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Cross streets are St. Matthew Avenue. 1702.

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1: Medic 132, status clear, Friday 3. Medic 121, 95, 14, responding 138, Canterbury Park Drive, across the Spotlight. An 88-year-old female complaining of pain in her left arm, shoulder, and jaw. This was originally reported to us by the alarm company, who did not elaborate on arm pain. We are now public service with her, getting further.

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1: Medic 211.
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1: 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Cross streets are South Old Highway 94. Medic 211. Sick person. Town West Mobile Home Community. At 2016, Santa Monica Drive. Cross streets are South Old Highway 94. 1704.

Medic 2 11 responding at 2016 at Santa Monica Drive in Town West Mobile Home Community. The 77-year-old male is captured at his leaking. He's called in by swords in a relay. He is hard of hearing. Source of the emergency.

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1: 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Medic 241, move up. Scan Station 12, at 200, McMenemy Road. Cross streets are Starwood Drive and Mid Rivers Wall Drive. 1712.

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Is the main entrance for a 75-year-old male followed a head injury, possible fractured finger.

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0: 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Your patient's going to be located in the common area. His main entrance for a 90-year-old male that fell has a head injury. His blood sugar is currently 170.

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1: 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At 1019, Schroeder Creek Boulevard, Unit Sallyport. Cross streets are Centennial Park Drive and William Deerberg Drive. Medic 412, sick case. Wentzville Police Department. At 1019, Schroeder Creek Boulevard. Unit Sallyport. Cross streets are Centennial Park Drive and William Deerberg Drive. 1723.
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Static 431. Fall possibly dangerous. At 623, Derrick Drive. Cross streets are Perry Cate Boulevard. Static 431. Fall possibly dangerous. At 623, Derrick Drive. Cross streets are Perry Cate Boulevard. 1732.

on a 431 Refrain 623 Derrick Drive, Arthur Perry K. Boulevard. 76-year-old female, fall with a head injury. Conscious alert, patient waiting up.

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KMA Station. At 1500, Highway A. Cross streets are General Motors Plant and Highway A. Medic 412 and 9640. 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KMA Station. At 1500, Highway A. Cross streets are General Motors Plant and Highway A. 1745.

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1: 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He has a small contusion to his head, complaining of some dizziness.
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Monday, 211 is funny, at 1114, Lakeshore Drive. 36-year-old female calls transferred from toilet to her wheelchair. 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